Never thought that you was like this. 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I just spent a half a meal on a chandelier. Now you tryin' cut me off like a light switch. Tryin' stay in Ali, saying that you need some time to breathe. 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
1: 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Impactante. 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
1: Guess who? 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

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She looks like one of those rap guys' girlfriends. But, you know, who understands those rap guys? They only talk to her because she looks like a total prostitute, okay? I mean, her butt is just so big. I can't believe it's just so round. It's like out there. 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

0: 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Ya FM Villa.
1: I don't know where my baby is, but I'll find him.